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0: I'm Attorney Everett West, Democratic nominee for the United States Senate. I'm a business owner who has built and operated my own law practice since September of 2000. I've served as a judge, a prosecutor, and a public defender, always advocating for people and working to make sure everyone is treated fairly under the law. Now I am asking for your vote to serve Alabama and the United States Senate. This election is about more than politics. It's about history. If you're not registered to vote, I'm asking you to register today. I'm Everett West.
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19: 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And September 23rd, Pastor Tremaine Benson of the Friendship Missionary Baptist Church, Cody Road. 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
1: 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I wish you could see yourself in the future. I wish you could see yourself. You're doing better.

0: I'm Attorney Everett West, Democratic nominee for the United States Senate. I'm a business owner who has built and operated my own law practice since September of 2000. I served as a judge, a prosecutor, and a public defender, always advocating for people and working to make sure everyone is treated fairly under the law. Now I am asking for your vote to serve Alabama and the United States Senate. This election is about more than politics. It's about history. If you're not registered to vote, I'm asking you to register today. I'm Everett West.
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0: waters, out of the valley, out of the storm, out of the grave. You won't repeat a battle. You won't repeat a battle. But he already, already won. Go, go, go, go to sleep. He already broke through. He did it, did it. A breakthrough. I said he did it, did it.
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0: 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All winners must meet eligibility requirements, and you can only win once per contest. The decision of the station will be final for awarding any prizes given away, and all state, local, federal, and other taxes and fees are the responsibility of the winner. All prizes are awarded as is and are non-transferable and cannot be exchanged. 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

0: WGOK invite you to listen every Saturday, 10 a.m. until 10:55 a.m. for the radio ministry of the El Bethel Primitive Baptist Church, hosted by Pastor Dr. Jonathan L. Yakes on WGOK. It's now time for community news on WGOK. The water is stirring. The time is now. Be Made Whole is revival in honor of their 100th year anniversary. 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
1: Thank you, Jesus. 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
2: But I started seeing how God was just moving in my life, connecting me with the right people that would push me into purpose. And so I said, God, why does this keep happening to me? 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I said, one day I want a house like that. And the Lord just kept showing me series and sequence of events that were just flashing through my mind. And I started crying, and I became overwhelmed. This keeps happening to me. It keeps happening for me. And I was in the car by myself, and I said, God, I thank you. 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So I started, the lyrics just started coming to me.

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0: I'm Attorney Everett West, Democratic nominee for the United States Senate. I'm a business owner who has built and operated my own law practice since September of 2000. I've served as a judge, a prosecutor, and a public defender, always advocating for people and working to make sure everyone is treated fairly under the law. Now I am asking for your vote to serve Alabama in the United States Senate. This election is about more than politics. It's about history. If you're not registered to vote, I'm asking you to register today. I'm Everett West.
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0: 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And September 23rd, Pastor Tremaine Benson of the Friendship Missionary Baptist Church, Cody Road. 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

You know, the Bible says in Psalm 27 and 13, David said, I had fainted lest I had believed to see the goodness of God in the land of the living. And what we come to understand and know that even when it doesn't look good, it works for the good. To all those that are called according to his purpose, help me say,

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0: the wilderness, out of the valley, out of the storm, out of the grave. You will repeat a battle. You will repeat a battle. But he already, already won. Go, go, go, go to sleep. He already broke through. He did it, did it. A breakthrough. I said he did it, did it.
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0: Good morning, good people. It's Get Up Mornings. I'm Erica Campbell, loving Jesus and loving you. It's a terrific Tuesday, September the 15th. We are up and ready to have the best day ever, ready to walk in victory all morning long. And I sure hope you are too. Hey, good morning, team.
1: Good morning. Good morning, everybody.
2: Morning.
0: It's going to be a good one. I truly believe it. We got the Faith Walk, the birthday shout outs, and 11 minutes after the hour. Simple Wokes will give us the five things we need to know. But first, let us pray. Lord, you are good and your mercy endureth forever. You are true. You are faithful. Lord, we thank you, God, for breath in our bodies today. We thank you for brand new mercy today. We thank you for your hand of mercy being on us. God, as we walk through this day, we'll give you praise. We'll give you glory. Lord, help us to know who we are in you, not what the lies say, not what people say, but who we are in you. And you love us. You say we are fearfully and wonderfully made. Help us to believe that, walk in it, and declare it over our own lives. In Jesus' mighty name I pray. Thank God. Amen.
1: Amen.
0: Yes, amen, Lord. Amen. Y'all, we got great music on the way from Mary Mary, Anthony Brown of Group Therapy, and Tamela Mann. Here's Canton Jones with Praise on Go on Get Up Mornings.

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3: It's Sybil Wilkes with what we need to know. The Supreme Court rejected an emergency request to implement new federal restrictions on mail-in voting. This decision allows states to continue sending and processing postal ballots under existing rules as voting gets underway. Justices Samuel Alito and Clarence Thomas dissented, while the majority maintained current procedures for the upcoming election. Roughly 5 million Americans have lost access to federal food assistance under recent federal budget changes. States face an impending October deadline requiring local governments to cover 3/4 of the administrative program cost. It's Tax Tuesday, and investing in professional development and coaching courses does not automatically qualify as a tax-deductible expense. The tax code requires training to directly maintain or improve skills needed for an existing profession or role. Education that prepares an owner for a completely new line of work remains non-deductible. From our good news file, 8-time NBA All-Star Dwight Howard officially enrolled in college to pursue a bachelor's degree in business. Howard credited his fellow players for inspiring him to broaden his financial acumen and build his corporate portfolio. The former top pick is actively completing his coursework while playing professional basketball overseas. Black America, know our history. September 16th marks the birth anniversary of Hall of Fame forward Elgin Rabbit Baylor, born in 1934. Drafted first overall by the Minneapolis Lakers in 1958, his extraordinary athleticism saved the struggling franchise from financial collapse. And Mr. Baylor's historic rookie season revolutionized high-flying offensive play and established a blueprint for modern athletic forwards. Thank you, sir. I'm Sybil Wilkes. Be informed, be empowered.
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5: Hey, man, I Hate the Homies got a new episode this week, and we are absolutely looking for a new homie. In the NFL last night, the Chiefs destroyed the Broncos 31-10. Denver looked like who they are. So did the Chiefs. Raider Nation. HBCU football. Virginia drug Norfolk State 59-3. Valdosta State over Fayetteville State 38-9. Johnson C. Smith with the win against Winston-Salem State. North Carolina A&T took an L to North Carolina Central 30-22. That was a great game. Hampton got ran by Bryant 31-3. South Carolina State put a 60 burger on Virginia State 66-0. Kentucky State 30 to Clark Atlanta's 3. Morgan State 55-0. And that was led by Cameron Edges, 17-for-19, 282 yards and 4 touchdowns. I'm Griff, and that's your quick sports minute. Commander Sherrill with the birthdays.
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many of y'all want the Lord? 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
4: Well, listen, it is time for the Faith Walk of the Day. And as I told you yesterday that I had an amazing week last week at a conference called the Apostolic Intensive and just got so blessed and so filled. And y'all, I got books from everybody. You hear me? I got a book from Apostle Danny Williams called The Covert Spirit of Offense, which I believe will bless and change people's lives. I got a book called Everybody Deserves a Good Funeral by Dr. Michael Wesley. I got that when I was in Birmingham, and he has actually a lot of books that will bless you. I am still reading The Power of a Prophetic Mindset, because you read a book, but sometimes you don't always retain everything in it. So I go through periodically and highlight and underline and make sure that I am taking in fully the information that God has given. Then I also got a book called Higher Authority, Operate in the Supernatural Power of God and Expose Hell's Plot to Distort Humanity, by Apostle Hugh Daniel Smith. I'm telling you guys, I'm just in a season of wanting to know more about God. I don't want to waste my life scrolling. You know, I don't want to just talk about other people's business and other people's life. Well, so-and-so said. I want revelation knowledge for myself. So that means I have to study in a different way. You know, there's so many scriptures I've heard and then I hear them in a new way and I'll go, gosh, I never knew that. But was I digging enough? Was I searching enough? Was I hungry enough for the word of God that I didn't say things like, I just fall asleep when I read, or it's too difficult, it's too complicated, I don't understand it. It is our job as believers to search the word of God, and I promise you, he'll show us so many things. Some of the things and questions that we ask, it's clear that we don't read the word enough, because if the answer's already in there, there's a certain level of worry that you won't even have, especially when you find out what God already said, what he already did, what he already promised. All we have to do is be patient. The most times that what we're struggling with is patience, the when, the how, the why. But faith means I don't know how, I don't know when, but I know you're going to do it. I don't know where it's coming from, but I know you're going to do it because your word promised it. So I can stand in faith. I can walk in faith. I can live in faith, even when I'm expecting something from God. Y'all, I'm fooled up. I'm so excited about it. So get some books, get some information, get some knowledge. Let's all grow in God. Why? Because we have to change this world, y'all. We have to tell the world about Jesus. And we've told him enough that he picked me up and turned me around, placed my feet on solid ground, and he will. But I need you to give me some actual scripture to speak and to say and to declare. Not saying there's anything wrong with that, because he did do all of that. He did. But now, if he responds to his word, let me start declaring his word and watch how my life changes. Woo! I'm excited. All right, that's the Faith Walk. Love you and I mean it. Give us a call. It's birthday shout out time. 877-242-2426. That's 877-242-2426. It's Get Up Mornings. Get up.
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5: Well, Brother Griff, you got your tambourine. Where you at, huh?
6: This cowbell thing.
5: Yeah. 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
8: My name is Tracy Ingram. I'm going to give a birthday shout out to my niece, Monique Johnson. Today is her birthday, and me and my coworkers would like to wish her a happy birthday, Monique.
9: Yes, good morning. My name is Dorita Lynch, and I'm calling from Moore County, North Carolina, and I'm calling to wish my big sister, my friend, Eleanor Hardy, a happy birthday. Enjoy your day, sis. I love you. God bless. Thank you.
10: Great Verizon. My name is Shirley Prince. I'm calling from the Washington, D.C. area. I would like to give a birthday shout out to myself. Thank you, Father God, for allowing me to see 24,820 days. Thank you for my pastor, Delma Coates, my family and friends, all the lessons and blessings that they have taught me. Thank you, Get Up Church. God bless you and blessings to us all.
11: Good morning, Marie Thomas, Donaldson, South Carolina. My birthday shout out goes to Tasha Montgomery out of Hartsville, South Carolina. That's coming from her husband, children, grand, siblings, her mother, family and friends, Pastor Antonio Black in the Green Hill Missionary Baptist Church family. Thank you all for what all you all are doing and continue to be blessed.
12: Yes, my name is Rose Harris. I'm calling from Southern Pines, North Carolina. I want to give a birthday shout out to Sherman William Harris Jr. and Douglas Cornelius Harris and Miss Watia McLeod. Thank you. Have a blessed day.
5: 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And do we have any more in the Get Up Church?
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2: November the 3rd, we have an opportunity to elect the first African American to the U.S. Senate from Alabama. Why does this matter? Because we need to make sure that our voices are heard and that our votes count within the state of Alabama. There are about 619,000 infrequent voters in the state of Alabama. And if we can increase the voter turnout in November, we have a real opportunity to win this seat. Everett West, the best candidate for United States.
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0: Good morning, good people. It's Get Up Mornings. I'm Erica Campbell, loving Jesus and loving you. Trying to brighten up your morning a little bit. Make sure you have a great day. Make sure you're smiling today and take some of that joy with you everywhere you go. Hope you're having a great one already. Hey, Griffington, what you got for the people?
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0: All right, good people. Coming up this hour, Sybil Wilkes live. She'll join us in just a few. Plus, we'll have the Erica Ism of the day, and Griff will give us the joys and concerns. Listen, yeah, that's what's going to happen this hour. Plus, music from Isabel Davis, Javon Dewan, and Kirk Franklin. You know what? I'll tell you later. I was going to tell you something, but I'll tell you later. All right, guys. Here's my song, Feel Alright. I hope that's how you feel this morning. Why? Because you're blessed. Let's get up morning. Good.

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4: 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Ladies and gentlemen.

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3: She's here and she's live, ladies and gentlemen. Hey, Sybil. Good morning.
0: Good morning. How are you?
3: I'm good. Glad to talk to you today. Let's jump right in. In today's newsletter, you share how the Supreme Court rejects Trump's mail ballot restrictions for now ahead of the midterms. Tell us more about this story.
0: This happened late yesterday. The Supreme Court rejected an emergency request to implement the new federal restrictions on mail-in voting. This is something the Trump administration is very, very pro and heavy on. The decision allows states to continue sending and processing postal ballots under existing rules as the voting gets underway. We're now 7 weeks away from the midterm election date. Justices Samuel Alito and Clarence Thomas dissented, of course, while the majority maintained current procedures for the upcoming election can't continue for now. But once this is over, watch for the rails to be removed and how the Trump administration moves in this direction to get rid of a lot of mail-in voting protections.
3: Jeez. I also understand that millions have been dropped from SNAP food assistance funding. Assistance as funding faces September uncertainty. Gosh, tell us more about that.
0: This is crazy. Roughly 5 million Americans lost access to federal food assistance under the recent federal budget changes. The states face an impending October deadline requiring local governments now to cover 3/4, that's 75% Jesus. Of the administrative program costs. And food assistance organizations are urging lawmakers to pass an extension to prevent the benefit disruptions for vulnerable families. And this is all under the what is called the One Big Beautiful Bill. It is causing havoc. And I'm not going to use the H word, but it is making it very difficult for families to survive.
4: You know, as somebody who was on welfare, whose parents were, my mom was on welfare as a kid, I know that everybody isn't using it and abusing it. I know some people really need it, and this Absolutely. Is so unfortunate.
0: Absolutely. There you go. Spoken from a man who knows.
3: Gosh. Well, we do have a good news story. NBA vet Dwight Howard goes back to school to earn his college degree after being inspired by Shaquille O'Neal and Junior Smith. Definitely tell us more about that.
0: This is great. The former NBA player Dwight Howard, he's no longer playing in the U.S., but he is playing overseas. And he's also taking inspiration from the greats in his business as he begins his next chapter. He went on Instagram and said he had been deliberating about going to college for the past 3 years, and he never attended college.
4: No.
0: He says he opted for a degree in basketball when the Orlando Magic drafted him as the number one pick in 2004 at the age of 17. He went the Kobe route, of course. And fast forward to 2026, he now plays for and I don't approve of this name, but it's the SG Apes of the Mongolian Basketball League. But they didn't ask me.
4: Oh, hate it.
0: Changing the name there. But he did go and play for them, and he decided to enroll in college to pursue a business degree. And so he cites folks like Shaq, who has like now just gone crazy in terms of the college degrees. He is just over the top with the business, the undergrad, the master's, and the doctorate, as well as J.R. Smith, who went back to North Carolina.
4: Yeah.
0: To not only get his degree, but playing college golf. It was a great thing if you were able to see that series. Hats off to Dwight Howard, who is now pursuing his college degree.
3: Wow, very nice. Well, thank you so much, Sybil, for giving us what we need to know. Griff, if you don't stop it. Oh, my God.
0: I'm right there with you, Griff.
3: I've never heard of that.
4: What's their logo? I'm about to find their logo.
3: Oh, God. Yeah. Sybil Wilkes, ladies and gentlemen, you can go to SybilWilkes.com to subscribe for her free daily newsletter and follow her on social media at Sybil Wilkes. You can also check out her YouTube show Monday through Friday, 8, 7 Central. Thank you so much, Sybil.
0: Thank you, my friend. Be well.
3: You too. All right, guys, stick around. There's more on the way. The Erica-ism is up next on Get Up Morning.
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2: Yes, it's time for the Erica-ism of the day. And today I want to talk to those of you who are kingdom workers and you work for the kingdom of God, literally working in the church or, you know, even if you're working in the marketplace, meaning, you know, working outside of church, whether that is in politics or entertainment, sports, finance, whatever it is, we have to make sure that we are so connected to what God is saying to us, for us, and about us, because it is so easy to get caught up in your business till you put God on the outskirts. How you handle your business, how you negotiate, how you do all these things. Just not godly, man. Not godly. And then some people even have the nerve to build a strategy program to help other people operate this way. I remember we had an incident like that. Somebody was trying to help younger people and folks with financial issues at church, but what they was telling them to do was literally illegal. Call this number and say you da da da da, and then they'll give you a check. No. Thankfully, somebody was a part of the meeting and stopped it. You know, I'm trying to help people. You're trying to help the saints finagle to get money instead of trusting that God supplies our needs. I'm not saying don't get jobs, because we need jobs, right? Yes, we need aid. We need help. We need all those things. But I ain't got to lie to get it. I don't have to be crooked. I don't have to align myself with people that I know are not living for God at all. I don't think I ever have to compromise my faith in order to support my ministry. I don't. I just don't. And we've seen it a bunch of times. We've seen people, you know, get exposed on television for literally lying and you know, taking folks' money and schemes and plots and plans. Like, you either trust God or you don't. I don't want to do God halfway. I don't. If God says he has all this stuff for me, even if it's not coming the day or the time, I'm still going to operate in patience. And the Bible's very clear on being a good steward over what God has given you. What are you doing with what he placed in your hands? Even if you look at the scriptures about the talents, you know, he gave one, five, and one, ten. Of course, the one buried his. The one with five did a little bit, but the one with 10 multiplied and maximized what God placed in your hands. Sometimes the lack that you're experiencing, according to the word of God, is not just because you don't have anything. You're not doing anything with the little that you have. If you're not a good steward over the little, why would God make you a ruler over many? So let's start. Learn to be a good steward. Learn to have integrity over what you have now. Be responsible with what you have now. Treat it well, honor it, and then say, God, okay, enlarge my territory, because I handle the territory that I have good. If your life is a mess and all over the place and you can't take care of what you have now, I just need money. Nope. If you don't have integrity, if you don't have discipline, if you don't know how to follow instructions, if you're not patient, if you're not a good listener, what in the world? You know, it's like putting a person, you know, they have a call on their life, and putting them in the position now instead of helping them develop and gain structure and understanding of who God is and business and the things that you're going to do, just throw them in there and then being surprised when they fall and when they fail. Let's celebrate studying, learning, studying to show yourself approved and being a good steward over what you have now. Let's get up mornings, y'all.
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0: All right, good people, it's almost time for the joys and concerns. 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
1: Man, let me tell you something. I'm so joyful about my wife. That's all I'm going to say.
0: I love it. It's up next, though. Get up mornings.
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3: Well, saints of the Most High God, we are coming to you live from the Get Up Church of our Lord, Baptist Non-Denominational, AMECMEENGLMNOP, Apostolic Church of God in Christ. All right, Brother Griff, let the Lord use you.
4: Thank you, FLP.
3: You're welcome.
4: I got to say happy birthday to comedians Ashley Chiffon, Deion T. Washington, Rodney Perry, and Brian Covington, better known as B-Cub, and Sarita Williams Reed from New Mercies Christian Church. But first, giving honor to God who's ahead of my life, I'd like to say I'm glad to be in the house of the Lord one more time, Elder Cheryl. Because he brought me from a mighty, mighty long way. I could have been dead, sleeping in the grave, but God is good.
3: All the time.
4: And all the time.
3: God is good.
4: Yes, yes. Shout out to Ree. It was Ree's daughter when she was about 4 or 5 who said, "Oh, you and your wife are so romantical." I love that little girl. And speaking of my wife, I love me some Lenika Fanae, okay? Lenika Fanae is, you know, when you married and you, we wasn't even going through a bad time, but we in such a good space right now. And I love the space. Like, man, laughing. Y'all know with me, so I'm very competitive. I'm sarcastic. And my wife ain't none of those things, right? But lately, she has been very funny, like, you know, shut up, boy, and go do the trash. Like, when she tell me to shut up, I walk away and go, I love her so much when she talked to me like that. But I don't know what to call it. All people in a relationship know, you just know when your relationship is hitting all the things. And sometimes in marriage, they don't hit like that as often, but right now I'm in a really good space when it's just like love, love, love, love, love. And we on our Zephaniah 3:16-18 right now, and that's the Lord your God is with you, his power gives you victory, the Lord will take delight in you, and in his love he will give you new life.
3: Come on,
4: give me new life, Lord. Loving on my wife now. Somebody in that car right now saying, Griff, what was that? Is Zephaniah 3:16-18. You get to say, Amy, all right. Somebody else is saying, you better hit on all them things. I know, that's what I'm saying. I'm saying, Amy, all right. But if you like me and you know, I love my wife.
3: I love it. Zephaniah. Come on, sir. Read your word.
5: I love it.
4: Amen.
5: That's all. It's true, Griff. You have great, great seasons. You be like, yeah. Man, ain't everybody happy? We all just happy, aren't we?
3: That's how people be looking at you like they're crazy.
4: Listen, right.
3: I ain't stealing my joy. You're not finna
5: celebrate
3: steal this.
5: Those seasons, honey. Really.
4: Celebrate them. Then you got 30 over there and 25 over there and our little coming up on 6.
3: Come on.
4: Nobody remembers 6 when you be married over 20 years.
3: But you gonna remember it. Come on with the happy joy.
4: I'm here.
3: Yes. Stick around, y'all. More on the way. It's Get Up Morning.
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7: Hi, I'm Chuck McDowell, the timeshare cancellation guy and founder of Wesley Financial Group. And I want to set the record straight. I am not an attorney. I've never wanted to be an attorney. And the truth is, I really don't even like attorneys. 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

0: Good morning, good people. It's Get Up Mornings. I'm Erica Campbell. Erica Campbell on a terrific Tuesday.
1: Who?
0: September 15th.
1: What's your name?
0: Erica Jackson.
1: I'm Cheryl Griffin.
2: Right. Right. Arlen Campbell.
0: Right. What in the world? We all over the place this morning. Listen, y'all, coming up this hour, we'll talk to Michaela. Her new single's called Stand. I had a chance to hear it.
2: Love her.
0: At the City Winery in Atlanta with Daryl Walls. It's so good. Can't wait to share it with you guys. Plus, we've got
1: break room sessions in D.C., too.
0: She can come on.
1: Sorry to step on you. Go ahead.
0: That's okay. Let's go. Griff, go ahead.
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0: Yeah, let's get to this good gospel music. It's on the way from Morette Brown Clark, JJ Harrison, and Anthony Brown. Here's Kenny Lewis with God Did It on Get Up Mornings.

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4: 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She is such a sweetheart. Michaela's here. Michaela, welcome back to Get Up Mornings.
5: Yeah.
6: Hey, Nikki. Super excited to be here. Hey, y'all.
4: So listen, you got a brand new song, and I want to play it. So why don't you introduce the song, and then we'll come back and talk more about it.
6: Okay. Well, this is my new single, Stan. I'm super excited, and I pray y'all love it.
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0: her latest single, Stand, and y'all, Michaela, who we just love so much, just the way she uses this voice. Oh my God. Like, it's so angelic. It's jazzy. It's soulful. Like, how you mix all that in there, and you so young to have this much soul. Tell us a little bit of, you know, for those who may not know, behind this song and your voice.
1: Yes, ma'am. So this is Stan. I'm really excited about it. It's my first single that I've ever written that's out, which is super special to me. I was just laughing saying how I didn't know at the time that I wrote it that God was going to use it as kind of like a testimony of what I was getting ready to walk through. But I'm super excited for you all to hear it, and I think it's so special to me.
0: Absolutely. So you've been singing since you was how old?
1: So I started singing it too, but it didn't start sounding like much till like 7.
0: What was your first video that went viral? I remember seeing you sit by. It looked like you was behind a couch and you was killing. And I was like, why does little girl sound like she been here before? What was that video that went viral?
1: I can't remember. I want to say it was Jesus Loves Me because I used to wear that song in the ground. But I think that was the first viral video of me when I was like 7.
0: Wow. Mm-hmm. Your previous single reached number 1 on the Billboard charts, Give Me You. What did that milestone mean to you?
1: It was so surreal. I was kind of just sitting down scrolling one day and I got a text and was like, Michaela, you're number 1. And I was like, for real, y'all? But it was really special. I was just grateful that, you know, people don't have to be nice and support you and love on you. So it was just so special to know that, you know, God has put me in the right place and has given me the people to support me and make sure that, you know, I do well in whatever he's called me to do. And that's what's most important.
0: I love it. Go ahead, Griff.
2: Michaela, with you being so young and awesome at the same time, when you hear people say, oh, these young people, they so disconnected, they feel and they want and they have these mental health. How are you and your generation feeling about the Lord?
1: Absolutely not. I feel like the young people are ready to praise. They're ready to worship. I think just making sure that we are in the right place at the right time with the right voice, being able to, you know, kind of guide us and, you know, tell us what it is about Jesus that is so important. But there's absolutely young people that are on fire for God, especially in these last days. We need a new generation crying out, you know, saying that Jesus is Lord. So, yeah, we're here.
0: Come on. I love that. And I love you. Listen, we thank you for being on with us this morning. If there's one testimony that you could share this morning, what would it be?
1: I would say in one of the darkest seasons of my life, the Lord really shows himself as someone that will help me stand through the trials of life. A lot of times we sing songs talking about him being a mind regulator and a healer and a heart fixer and a light in the darkness, but he really has been that for me. It's not just a song or ad-lib that I sing. So today I thank God for being in my right mind and right health and having a whole heart. And I'm just super grateful to our Savior for being such a light in the darkness for me.
2: Amen. She's 64 years old in her
0: no,
2: mind.
0: No, she's not. I love it. I love it. And it's true. There are a bunch of young people who really, really, really
2: Absolutely.
0: Love the Lord. And so we're honored to have you on this morning. Tell us how we can follow you on social media and where we can see you next. Are you going to be on tour?
1: I'm not going to be on tour that I know will. But it's Michaela Desiree, M-E-K-A-Y-L-A, Desiree, on everywhere that's anywhere you'll be able to find me.
0: I love it. There it is there, good people. Make sure you listen to Stan, stream it, download it, and tell everybody about it. Michaela on Get Up Mornings, thank you. I'm trying not to be so auntie. You know, I'm trying to just be like professional because this is, you professional,
1: Michaela. I knew you were going to say
0: something crazy. I'm going to be nice. I love
1: you.
0: Thank you for being on.
1: Thank you.
0: Y'all stick around.
1: Bye.
0: We got more on the way. It's Get Up Mornings.

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2: It's another great day. This is Dr. Willie Jolly, and this week we're doing a series on the five types of wealth taken from my book, Rich is Good, Wealthy is Better. We talked about financial wealth, an abundance of money, and how in Deuteronomy, God gives us the power to create wealth so we can establish his kingdom on the earth. Next, I want to talk about this second type of wealth, which is health wealth, which is really the most important because your health is your wealth. And without good health, what good is all the money? Hey, it's been said by my friend Les Brown that the person who is sick only has one dream, to get well, while the person who is well has 1,000 dreams. It also has been said that Steve Jobs, on his deathbed, said he would give away all the billions for more time. Folks, focus on your health. This is Dr. Willie Jolly. 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

0: We're faith walking,
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3: Hey, Cheryl, what are we talking about today?
4: So, did y'all know that today was World Afro Day?
5: Man, yes, stop it. Stop it.
4: World
3: Get your Afro
4: Day.
3: Wig, girl.
4: World Afro Day was founded in 2017 by Michelle DeLeon. The day aims to normalize natural, kinky, coiled, and curly hair texture, and it was established to build self-esteem in children and adults. It also inspired the legislation for the Crown Act. So, you know, that went to Congress, right? So today, I want to have fun with the many hairstyles that we may have rocked in our lifetime. Mm. You couldn't tell me nothing, y'all. I'm going to get things started off. You couldn't tell me nothing with my press and curl. When you had your press and curl and I wasn't in ponytails no more, my first hairstyle was the mushroom. And that mushroom was perfectly centered right around my forehead. Like right around. It was a perfect round mushroom.
5: You had an asymmetric too, didn't you, Cheryl?
4: I did eventually did get an asymmetric.
5: Yeah, but
4: you know, because I was big in D.C., the asymmetric bobs.
5: Of course.
4: You know.
5: Yes.
4: But my senior year, y'all, I thought I was grown because I got that feathered snatchback, Erica.
3: Yeah.
4: But I had a shag, so it was a snatchback.
5: Let's go.
4: It had a shag in the back. My brother called it a mushroom with chili on top. It was like a
5: girl.
4: It was a snatchback with a little shag. And I thought I was doing something, y'all. Let me tell you. But the thing I was rocking in college was that Halle Berry. Had the bangs and things.
3: Really?
4: Had the Halle Berry. And every now and then I pull out the Halle Berry, but it's called a pixie now, right? You
3: right,
4: got little layers in
3: now.
4: Little pixie
5: cut.
3: Yes. I had a little mushroom, but mine was a little mushed as well. And then I had the little short bob, the stack bob on the side. Oh, yeah, I had some interesting hairdos, Father God. It just, when I look at it now, it just looked like an old lady. Like, why were you doing your hair like this? Well, Griff, you ain't never had but one hairstyle, so.
5: I had waves until I cut my hair forever when I was 21, after I got out the military. So the military tells you you can't shave. You can go as low as you can, but you can't shave. So I was being defiant in 92. I'm a shave. You can't tell me what to do. So my kids have never seen me have hair. They laugh all the time when they see me in high school and stuff with hair, but I just had waves. I had a shag for a minute. I thought I was sweet. I was trying to put S-curl stuff in the back of my shag so I could get that Ralph Tresvant from the Cool It Now video.
4: That was a big West Coast thing, the
5: well,
4: S-curl.
5: I never had a curl, but I just tried to put a little Luster's pink and like mix the Luster's with some
3: like you had good hair.
5: No, what was that? World of Curl gel.
3: World
5: That's what I was trying to make.
3: World of Curl.
5: Remember
3: no,
5: that
3: my
5: hair?
3: Grandmother used to use paper bags to roll her hair. Like when I went to my, I used to be like, I don't like how she rolled my hair with these paper bags.
4: Paper bags. It worked.
3: It'll curl if you twist that little paper bag on the top. I know these kids could never. All right, we want to hear from you.
5: Never.
3: What hairstyle did you rock back in the day when people couldn't tell you nothing? Let me hear it. I know the Jerry Curls is on the way. The Jerry Curls is coming. They're coming. 877-242-2426. What hairstyle were you proud of back in the day? 877-242-2426.
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3: Listen, we all had some real special hairstyles back in the day, but today we want to know, what is that hairstyle you had? And baby, they couldn't tell you nothing. Let's go to the phones and talk to Keisha in St. Louis. Hey, Keisha in St. Louis. What was the hairstyle you had back in the day, girl?
4: Okay, so I was born in 84. So back then, when the box braids had just started coming out, and I would wear the box braids. They were burnt on the tip with the regular hair bangs. Regular hair bangs, though. My bangs. You left your bangs out.
3: Yep, left my bangs out.
4: My mom left my bangs out, and Keisha. I had the box braids in the back with those burnt tips on the end. And you can kill me that.
5: I got caught in everything you wore.
6: I can smell it right now.
3: Burning the tips. Oh, Lord, I remember that. Thank you for calling, Keisha.
4: Thank you, guys.
3: Eugene in Baltimore is on the line. Hey, Eugene, what hairstyle did you have back in the day? And you was killing them.
7: Hey, Erica. Hey, Cheryl. Hey, Griffin.
3: Eugene from Baltimore. Hey. What hairstyle did you have back in the day?
7: So in the eighth grade, I grew out a big afro, but I put an S curl in it. But I left the S curl in a little bit too long, and it was bone straight. But I still tried to stand it up. I looked like Ronald McDonald for like a month.
3: Oh, no, Eugene. Lord, I know that happened to so many brothers. Bless your heart. What kind of hairstyle you have today?
7: Today, I'm holding on to some waves for as long as I can.
3: Hold on, Eugene. Hold on. Thank you for calling today.
7: I appreciate y'all. Y'all be good.
6: 877-242-2426. It's time for the Get Up Poll. Let's go to Virginia and talk to Helena. Helena, girlfriend, what kind of hairstyle did you used to rock?
8: Hey, good morning. I don't know what the other caller said, but I used to rock the finger waves with the French bun in the back. Couldn't tell me nothing.
3: Come on, that was
6: fun too. Come on, that was a good one.
8: That's the
6: Usher outfit right there.
3: Absolutely,
6: with the white gloves with the creases on them.
3: Thank you for calling today.
8: Thank you.
6: Let's go to Jacksonville and talk to Lynn. Lynn, what kind of hairstyle was you rocking back in Jacksonville? I already know. Duval!
9: I went straight to the finger wave because I got tired of sleeping on my fist, you know, with the pressing curls and all that. I just couldn't keep up my hair, so I went to the finger wave.
3: Come on.
9: Stayed on the dryer for three hours with the post-style gel. Y'all remember that stick gel?
3: Yes,
6: gel. That's what they were just telling me about.
9: And don't forget to pump it up.
3: Woo! Pump it up!
6: What's the pump it up?
9: Don't forget to pump it up. But yes,
3: it'll
9: that's what
3: freeze
9: I
3: your hair. That hair ain't moving. You hear me?
9: Exactly.
3: Thank you for calling. We appreciate you.
9: All right. Thank you. Have a blessed day.
3: Y'all, I wanted a Jerry curl so bad.
5: You did.
3: My mom wouldn't let me get a Jerry curl. I wanted a Jerry. And then my friend, she had this basket weave on the front. You remember basket weave?
5: How about, it's a sister that was at the Stellar's who still had that basket. And she sprayed some blonde or something on it.
3: And she, basket weave. Oh, God bless you. God bless
5: still
3: you.
5: Still wear the basket weave.
3: Still to this day.
6: Cheryl, traumatized. You can hear
3: the trauma in her voice.
5: I know. Jerry curl. I don't think it was real big in D.C., but yeah.
3: Really? Oh, baby. Everybody had Jerry curls
6: you
3: in California.
6: You understand me? Wes?
3: I never lived that. Maybe I'll get one now. Let's get up morning.
5: Erica.
6: Two cups of hair.
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1: 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I'm Everett West.
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0: Good morning, good people. It's Get Up Mornings. I'm Erica Campbell, loving Jesus and loving you. 1 minute past the top of the hour on a terrific Tuesday, September the 15th. And we're up having a great day, laughing, talking. We were just talking about old hairstyles. If you missed that conversation, please do yourself a favor and go to Spotify and just listen to the show, the podcast. Yeah, you can also listen on getuperica.com. Grip, what you got for the people?
1: 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But Erica, me and Alton Walker are going on tour, and he's right here.
2: That's right,
0: Alton.
2: And God ain't pleased if y'all ain't got your tickets. And I'm still trying to get my, you know, I'm supposed to be preaching at Erica Campbell Church, and she ain't invited me yet.
0: Well, your email, you didn't get the email?
1: You ain't get the email?
2: I didn't get that
0: Alton,
2: email. So
0: send it to me. Ministry.
1: Give her your beeper number.
2: 777-9311.
1: Man, go ahead.
2: You heard it. Oh, yeah. I'm preaching at the church on Sunday.
0: Who's coming up this Wednesday hour? Service. We don't got no Wednesday service.
1: She said she's gonna do your Wednesday service.
0: Just you. Coming up 11 minutes after the hour, I'll share the love, talk, and then trending topics are on the way. Let's get to this good gospel music. Here's Ernest Pugh with Your Glory to See You on Get Up Mornings.
3: Hallelujah. Come on, just put some sweet words of worship in the atmosphere with me. Come on, let's pull on heaven and get what we need from him tonight. Come on, pull on heaven with me. Come on, let your worship rise in this atmosphere. Come on, right there. Come on. 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There's no place I'd rather be.

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3: I love, love, love couples who are smart about making sure that they spend time together. I follow a bunch of couples online and marriage pages and stuff like that, and I'm always a little tickled when it comes to parents that have to go, not have to, they get to, want to go out on dates and have to tell their kids about it. And, you know, I remember telling my own kids, they were like, "Oh, we want to go with you." I said, "You want mommy and daddy to stay together? Oh my God, mom. Hey, you want us to stay in love? We need to go on this date. Y'all go in there and have some popcorn. We'll be back. Leave us alone." A lot of times people let their children overtake their life. I get it. We did it with Krista. The whole house was about her. Everything, what we watched, what we listened to, what we ate, everything was about her. And we weren't establishing who we were and making sure that the kids have something to aspire to. When everything is about them, then for the rest of their life, they think everything is about them. So we have to be smart. You know, in making sure, I don't want my kids to go through this and go through that, but they need to understand that everything is not about them, because if they don't understand it at home, they won't understand it at school, they won't understand it in their friend groups or at work. We have to make sure that establishing there are adults who live here who do adult things that you are not included in. There are adults who live here who were here before you got here. So be a little kind and respectful. And I think that when you do that, when you make your love the priority, you're like, the kids don't just overrun you. I know for some people, y'all understand me perfectly, but some, this is a challenge because, you know, they're just kids and they need me and they can't take care of themselves, but they have to eventually understand that there's something that I aspire to. Why in the world would they ever want to leave your house if everything is about them? Why? Everything they watch, everything they listen to, everything you eat, everything is about them, what they want, the vacation. Well, you know, the kids don't. Some people, even the church they go to, "Well, our kids don't like this church. Well, my kids don't." If you going to take them out of everything they don't like, be adults and show them what adults do and how adults operate. You know, whether it's your love, your business, your money, how you live and walk out your life is an example to your kids. If your kids know we ain't got no money, but for my birthday, they break the bank every year, how are they going to be responsible financially? They're not. And then when they leave, they're going to make their kids a priority and never establishing that there are adults who live here. This is our house. It's not your house. I absolutely tell my kids, "It's my money, not your money. I'm going to bless you and I'm going to take care of you. But you don't just automatically get everything that I get. You can earn it. You can work hard. You can get good grades. You can make sure you take care of your responsibilities. Now, am I going to love you and take care of you because I'm your mama? Absolutely. But I'm not going to build in your mind that everything should be about me and what I want. I just don't think it's healthy. And I think that parents should make sure that your relationship is a priority and your kids see that. So your kids can't pitch each other against each other. You know how the kids do. They ask mama, she say no, they ask daddy, or vice versa. You know, and then sometimes if the parents don't do what they want, then they learn to go manipulate the grandparents. Stop teaching your kids how to be manipulators, man. We got to change that. We got to prepare them, and we should prepare them by letting them see how adults live and what adults do, so they actually want to be adults. That's why they're all so surprised. Adult? What? This is what adulting is? I'm so shocked. Well, you should have been showing them all along. All right. I love you and I mean it. Make your love a priority. Let your kids see it, that your love is a priority. That's the Love Talk of the Day, guys. Stick around. Trending Topics is up next on Get Up Morning.
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4: Nia Long's getting a star on the Walk of Fame.
3: Good. Wow, nice.
4: I know, right? She's getting that Hollywood most recognizable honor. And for fans who grew up watching her on screen, it's a long time coming. And the actress will receive the 282,857th star on the Hollywood Walk of Fame on September 16th, honoring a career that stretched across more than three decades and includes some of the most beloved films and television shows in Black pop culture. I know it's right. Long will receive her star in the motion picture category with producer Graham King and Snoop Dogg among the scheduled speakers. According to the Hollywood Walk of Fame official announcement, producer Anna Martinez called Long such a beloved and talented actress, praising her for bringing so many unforgettable characters to life. For many fans, Long's Hollywood legacy is inseparable from the films that helped define Black cinema in the 1990s. And that's the absolute truth. Starting out with in 1991 with Boys in the Hood. That's where she started. I mean, that's where that was her big break. And of course, Love Jones in 97. Her footprint expands with Best Man in 99, Best Man Holiday, of course, that whole sequel of Best Men. And so, yeah, so I really love this for her. Soul Food, Friday, Big Mama's House, pop culture movies, right? So I love it. Fresh Prince of Bel-Air, she did roles in on that. So I'm excited about Nia Long. So, you know, anytime we can celebrate. And I, you know what? I know the Marys are going to get one soon. You know, we're going to be at the Hollywood Walk of Fame too, Griff, in just a few moments.
5: We going to get a star? Yeah, I ain't even know. Let me know. Send me the email.
4: I think so. We're going to put it in the atmosphere.
5: Come on. Send me the email. The Marys definitely need a star in Cali. Yeah,
4: that would be so dope. That would be so dope. All right.
5: Spending the night.
4: So I love this story about you gonna lay out there.
5: I'm gonna spend the night.
4: I know
5: it's all over. I'm gonna still be laying there.
4: This is my co-host.
5: Broadcast from the store. How about that?
4: That is so crazy. All right, I love this story. Chandler Moore teased the social media platform, right? And he said something about rehab.
5: Yes,
4: he was singing the song about rehab. And so everybody started buzzing like, oh, my God, he went to rehab.
5: Okay?
4: Is he all right? This was back in 2023. But I love the fact that he's free enough to talk about it. Like, y'all can put whatever you want in the atmosphere about it. I love the fact that he said, listen, I needed help and I sought help and I'm good.
5: Right up.
4: I went to get help.
3: Yeah.
4: And I think it needs to be normalized in our community. So instead of dragging him, and I knew it, and that's why, and he was, no, he sought help. He got help so that he can continue to walk the way he wanted.
3: Say
4: he wanted
3: it out
4: to walk.
3: Loud, yeah.
4: Yes, say it out loud. And I love that about testimony, y'all. That's why I wanted to share this for Trending Topic, is that when I testify, the power for your gossip goes out the window. You can say whatever it is you want to say. But I already said it. How about that?
5: I'm healed.
4: I'm healed.
5: In Jesus' name.
4: Okay. I just wanted to take this moment to salute him and to say that, you know, and he just talked about, he went in the pit and found Jesus there. Jesus went in the pit with him and helped bring him out. That's what he talked about in a podcast when he was transparent about his experience in rehab. And so he just put that song as a teaser, I guess, on his page. And then everybody started thinking, oh my God, you know, they started putting negative stuff on there. Mm-hmm. So that's on you. Negativity on you, but positive for Chandler Moore for being transparent. We support you, bro.
5: That's right.
4: Keep
3: praying
4: going.
3: For you. Yeah.
4: Keep going. And September is National Recovery Month. So it's a great time to even share that story today. So go ahead, Chandler. Do your thing, bro. All right. If you're celebrating your birthday, you're celebrating today with actor Barry Shabaka Henley. With Eric Garner's, his birthday was today. He was born today. And I got a special birthday shout out to my friend, Pastor Siobhan Smith. Byron Nichols from Richard Smallwood and Vision, his birthday is today. My cousin, Kale Grave, and Wade Menendez. Wade
5: there
4: the Barber.
5: There you go, Cheryl.
4: Better known as Wade the Barber. Happy birthday, Wade. Wade.
3: And happy
4: if it's your birthday, well, happy birthday.
3: All right, good people. That's the trending topics and a few more birthdays. Joy Taylor with the Daily Play is now.
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1: This is the Daily Play with Joy Taylor. Kansas City dominated Denver on Monday Night Football. Patrick Mahomes threw for 2 touchdowns and rumbled for a 15-yard touchdown in his return from injury on December 14th. New addition Kenneth Walker went off for nearly 200 total yards and 2 touchdowns. Travis Kelce led Kansas City in receiving with 3 catches for 71 yards. But the real story was the defense. Spags was in his bag and Bo Nix wasn't able to get much going for Sean Payton's offense. 2 for 12 on third down is not going to cut it, especially with new weapon Jaylen Waddle on the field. I still like the Broncos to be in the playoff hunt, but I'm not sure they're going to be able to best the Chiefs for the division like they did last year. I was really impressed by the new look, old head led Chiefs. 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

0: Get up, mornings, y'all. I'm Erica Campbell. We are at the end of our time. I pray that you heard something to bless you, encourage you, because I sure did. I love doing this show every morning. Honestly, I really, really do. Hey, team, how'd you like the show today?
1: I loved it. And I do. I enjoy being here, too. That it's worth getting up early and having a good time with y'all every single day. And I just never know what the day is going to bring, like what conversations.
0: What we talking about.
1: It's always good. All right. So, Michaela, I love her. I love the new music. And the get up poll, of course. I couldn't wait to get to the get up poll today to talk about the many hairstyles that we've worn. Yeah.
0: Feathers. You know what? My kids feathers, be asking about certain hairstyles. I was like, Zaya, I'm not giving you a feather, honey. No.
1: The feather flips.
0: I want this juicy hair that y'all used to have back in the day. Like Farrah Fawcett, though. That's the what she
2: That's the feathered. That's what I call feathered hair with the flip. Yes.
1: And see, the snatchback was just a shorter version of that.
0: It
1: was
0: right. Come on.
2: But the housewives kind of making them feathered, bringing them back.
0: Big juicy hair. Right? Yeah.
1: A lot of that.
2: Why
1: do
2: you say
1: back?
2: Juicy, Erica?
0: Because the big curls, it's like it's full. You can run your fingers through it. You shake it, and it feels. That's a good juicy, juicy curls. Okay, I tell people I tell people don't give me Easter curls. The little ringlets that you don't call out.
2: Even I know them.
1: Yeah,
2: okay,
1: so you can wear them a couple days. By day three, it's cute.
0: But the first 2 days, you look like your name is Laverne. You look like your name is Doreen. Don't give me them pearls.
1: Laverne, no offense to the Laverne's and Doreen's.
0: We love all Laverne's and Doreen's. Man, we really do. Griff, what you love about this show?
2: Nothing. I hate y'all so much. Y'all,
1: you love us.
2: Doreen with the unjuicy curl, man.
0: Oh, them tight. Mother, don't you mess up. I just got my wet set. Don't mess up my curls.
1: Right?
0: They'll tell you, don't you comb out them curls leaving here. Lord, you ain't no real hairstylist. You can't do no wet set. Girls don't do wet set today.
1: They need to, because they
0: need you a good auntie hairstylist. They got the listen. They still using that blue grease to curl your hair with.
1: Lot of body.
0: Lot of. My mother loved lot of body. Okay, y'all, we tripping. Let's go. Thank y'all for hanging. Let's end with a word of prayer. Lord, we thank you and praise you for this day, for the gift of laughter, for everybody in the Get Up Church. God, I ask that you bless them, cover them, keep them from all hurt, harm, and danger. Heal their mind, body, and soul. I thank you for supplying everything that they need according to your riches and glory. Father, help us to realize who we are in you. Who you've called us to be, what you've already said about us. We don't have to worry about what people say because God loves us. He redeemed us. He saves us. He calls us fearfully and wonderfully made in his image. So we thank you, Lord Jesus. Help us to walk in that and declare it and speak it over our lives. In Jesus' name I pray. Thank God. Amen.
2: Amen.
0: Amen. We love y'all. We'll see you tomorrow. We'll be faith walking.
1: Love talking.
2: Enjoy living.
0: On Get Up Mornings. Let me go get me a Jerry curl.
1: Bye, Laverne.
2: Good. Bye. Yeah. Love you, Mama. Bye, Doreen.
0: Bye, Doreen.

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1: Our Father and our God, the giver of all good and perfect gifts, once again you have spared a few of your children to see the breaking of another day, a day that we have never seen before. You have been kind enough, our Father God, to send down an angel to stand by our bedsides throughout the night, kept watch on this old heartbeat of ours, and kept our blood running warm in our veins. Then touched us this morning with your finger of love and started us out on another day's journey. My Lord, as we come today, we cannot brag about our goodness. We cannot brag about how righteous we have lived. Yet we cannot complain, my Father God, for thou hast been so good to us. Lord, as we come today, we pray that thou wouldest just lend a listening ear to the prayers of thy servants this morning. Lord, we pray today that you would accept our humble gratitude. Search our deceitful hearts, for we know that somewhere along the way we have engaged in conversations that are not worthy of your children. Somewhere along the way we've gone wrong, we've done wrong, we've gotten out of the pathway of duty. But Lord God, my Master, thou hast said in thy word that if we pray and call upon your holy and righteous name and confess our sin, that you would be just to forgive us. Blot them out today, my Lord. Cast them in yonder sea of forgetfulness, where they'll sink there somehow and dissolve and be washed on out into the seas of infinity, never to rise and trouble your children in this world, nor condemn us at yonder's judgment bar. My God, we come this morning, we pray that thou wouldest bless the sick and afflicted everywhere. Walk down the aisles of hospitals and down the hallways of institutions of suffering throughout the land. We pray, my God, that you will somehow lay your hand upon those whose fevers are running high, those who cannot turn over this morning for aching muscles, those, my Father God, whose blood have gone too high and whose hearts are out of rhythm. Lord God, somehow in some way we pray that thou wouldest visit those who are afflicted today. Stand by the bedside of the old folk in rest homes throughout the land today. Let them know that old Christians never die, that they just sleep away in thee. Bless those who are in orphan homes throughout the land. Bless the man on his job this morning who cannot see his way out of his economic condition. Bless the young woman today who rises with a dark cloud of despair hanging over her life. Let her know, my Father God, that all things are possible if she will only believe today. And, oh God, when we've done what you told us to do, we pray that we'll hear your welcome voice in the end of this life saying, well done, thou good and faithful servant. Come on in and enjoy the glories of thy Lord. These and all of the blessings we ask in Jesus' precious name. Amen.

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1: Nia Allen and Major kicking things off this morning on The Brighter Day. 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

0: of Isabel Davis on WGOK, and the song is called Jesus. Again, we say welcome to you. Good morning. It's the brighter day on Gospel 900 WGOK. Thank you so much for joining us, making us a part of your day. Still to come, an opportunity for you to win wristbands to check out Walking in Victory. It's all about breast cancer awareness. We'll be telling you more about the fashion show and, of course, the concert celebration that's going to be taking place in the month of October, presented by Bethesda Christian Center. We've got an opportunity for you to win passes, or should I say wristbands? Yeah, wristbands, because you have to have a wristband to enter in. But I've got all that information and more on the way from this, the brighter day on WGOK.
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0: Hi, I'm Felicia from WGOK. 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
1: We talk a lot about screens at home, but what about screens at school? Almost 90% of U.S. public schools now hand every student a device. A growing number of parents and researchers are asking whether all that screen time is helping kids learn or getting in the way. Here's what the evidence shows. For many tasks, kids comprehend more when they read something on paper versus on a screen. And they remember more when they take notes by hand instead of typing. So while learning to use a computer is no doubt a valuable skill, the core work of reading, writing, and math may just sink in better the old-fashioned way. So what can you do about it? At home, encourage your kids to do their homework and studying off-screen when they can. And it's definitely fair to ask your kids' school how and how much they are using technology in the classroom. I'm Dr. Sanjay Gupta, helping you live a better life.
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8: It's now time for community news on WGOK. 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The time is now. 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As a community, Reverend Charlotte Green. 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

0: Pastor Mike Jr. His new single is called Suddenly. Suddenly. You are tuned in to The Brighter Day on Gospel 900 WGOK, and we are in HBCU season. Coming up next month, we've got the Gulf Coast Challenge. We've got tickets to get you there. We've got all the information you need, and here's something you need to know. Your ticket to the HBCU football game, Alabama A&M, Jackson State University, that ticket will also enter you into Fred Hammond's Gospel Explosion Celebration. That's going to take place at Lab People Stadium as well on October 1st. As a matter of fact, Fred Hammond is going to be kicking off all the activities going on. Friday night, they got somebody named Weeby and Juvenile. Y'all heard of them before? Yes, they will be at Lab People Stadium on Friday night. And then on Saturday, October 3rd, it's game time. Game time and kickoff is at 4 p.m. I'll be giving you more details. I will be giving you an opportunity to win tickets. So we've got that and more from The Brighter Day on WGOK. Hi, I'm Felicia from WGOK. 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

You're tuned in to The Brighter Day on WTOK. Lisa O. Smith and Promises on WTOK for Sister Odessa B. Adams. Program is dedicated to you today. Thank you so much for just being there. We thank God for you, my St. Stephen AME Church family, Pastor Rosalind Amos, for you and First Gentleman Amos. On today, we're remembering you, our friends at Friendship Baptist Church in Crichton, Pastor and Sister W.E. Jones. Sister Cox, how you doing today? Sister Susie Richardson, we're dedicating the program to you. Here's Ricky Dillard, Lord, Open My Eyes on WGOK. Okay.

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We are moving right along, Damon Little and the late, great Angie Stone, and no stressing. That's where we are. You're tuned in to WGOK.

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2: 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Anthony Brown Group Therapy, and the song is called Always Be Good. God is always good, been good, still good, is good. In a way you wrap it up, he's good. You're tuned in to The Brighter Day, reminding you HBCU time here in the city of Mobile. Kickoff for the Gulf Coast Challenge is going to be Saturday, October 3rd at 4 p.m. Now, starting things off, all the activities that are planned for you on October 1st. Please put this in your smartphones and don't forget, go ahead and get your tickets now. Get them early. Fred Hammond is going to be in our city. Yes, national recording artist Fred Hammond will be in our city. Alabama A&M Choir will be here. Jackson State University Choir. Plus, we've got other local choirs from in and around the Mobile area. We shall be blessed on this kickoff, October 1st. Lab People Stadium, that's the place to be. And then on October 2nd, they have a hip-hop celebration. Weeby and Juvenile will be in the house, Lab People Stadium. And kickoff time for the football game, that's going to be on Saturday at 4 o'clock. Now, one price, one ticket gets you into all of these activities that are going to be going on as we celebrate the Gulf Coast Challenge. So go ahead, get your tickets now. We'll see you at Fred Hammond, and they'll see you at Weeby, and we'll see you at kickoff on Saturday, 4 p.m., Jackson State versus Alabama A&M University. 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
6: A better life with Dr. Sanjay Gupta.
7: We've talked a lot about ultra-processed foods, but here's a new wrinkle. A study out of France zeroed in on preservatives that keep packaged foods from spoiling and linked higher intake of those preservatives to a greater risk of high blood pressure, heart attack, and stroke. Now here's the part that might surprise you. Even some natural-sounding preservatives, like added citric acid and vitamin C, were tied to higher blood pressure. But an important distinction. This is about vitamin C added to processed food, not the vitamin C in an actual orange. So keep eating your fruit. Still, the practical takeaway is a familiar one. Eat fresh whole foods whenever you can. And when you need convenience, frozen is a smart bet. Those foods are preserved by cold, not chemicals. And as always, the more ingredients you can pronounce, the better. I'm Dr. Sanjay Gupta, helping you live a better life.
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Listen. There are going to be times in your life as a believer when you're going to question if God is really on your side. And the reason why you're questioning it is because of the simple fact it seems like the devil is hitting you with everything that he can possibly throw at you. But you need to understand something, beloved. You need to remember that the only reason why you're in that position now is because God had ordered your steps. And the only reason why the devil is hitting you like he's hitting you is because he has literally peeked into your future. And he's

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1: Red Hands on WGOK. That one for Jin Jin. Also, that one's for Jonathan Law today. Just keep on walking. Hold your head up, stick your chest out, and keep on walking. But that's the Christian Center, where the Reverend Roger Stanton is the pastor, presents the 8th annual Walking in Victory Fashion Experience and Concert Celebration. Breast Cancer Awareness, that's what it's all about. 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Hi, I'm Felicia from WGOK. 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

0: Sounds of Dr. William Murphy, and no failure. There is no failure in Christ. No failure in Him. It's the Brighter Day on WGOK, reminding you we are now in HD2. 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All right, we're continuing on today for all of our friends in Foley. Great day to you. It's the Brighter Day on WGOK. Okay.
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0: Twinkie Clark in the house. I received that today, Twinkie. May the Lord God bless you real good. About 35 minutes leaving the hour of 11 a.m. You're tuned in to The Brighter Day, and I am Felicia here doing my very best to brighten up your day. We are continuing. I've got a special guest in the studios with me on today in the person of Brianna Austin. Bree, how are you today? Good day to you.
1: I am doing amazing, Felicia. How are you?
0: I shall not complain. It is good to see you again.
1: Good to see you too.
0: Indeed. And may the Lord bless you real good.
1: And back at you. Big blessings.
0: Indeed. Now, I understand you're here today representing Emmanuel Seventh-day Adventist Church, where the Reverend Nolan Pierre is the pastor.
1: Yes, absolutely.
0: All right. So what are you guys doing there?
1: So real quick, y'all, our teens are always plugged into their phones, right? But we want them to be plugged into God's word. There's so many people that are silently battling pressure, depression, anxiety, and feeling that nobody really understands them. We are giving them a safe space at Emmanuel SDA for them to be seen. We want all high schoolers to join us for a worship encounter hosted by Pastor Pierre, and we will have a special guest, Taurus Montgomery. Now, I want you guys to Google him. Taurus Montgomery is a pastor, a youth advocate, and he helps reach our young people through mentorship, basketball, and community outreach. So it's happening this Friday, September the 18th at 7 p.m. and Saturday at 11 a.m. Parents, we want you to bring your teens. Students, we want you to bring your friends. It is time to get plugged in.
0: Awesome. So can you just paint a picture for us and let us know what's going to be happening behind the scenes? What will the teens receive once they get there?
1: So Plugged In is an event where they can come and talk and get mentorship. They're going to get guidance. They're going to get help with all of the peer pressure and the things that they're dealing with in school. So it's for high schoolers. It's for the parents. It's tailored to them. There's going to be food. There's going to be real talk sessions. And most importantly, there's going to be a worship encounter, a real worship experience.
0: So it's okay for the parents to come and sit in with the kids, right?
1: Absolutely. We encourage parents to bring their children out. High schoolers, this is for you. Parents, this is for you. Come out and get an experience like none other. Again, I want you guys to Google Taurus Montgomery. He reminds me of Eric Thomas. Mm-hmm. Him and Eric Thomas, they act and they kind of look the same too. And I think he's mentored by Eric. Guys, Google who Taurus Montgomery is. He is amazing. He is going to come in and give you an experience like no other, a mentorship like no other. We can't wait to see you there.
0: And this would be a great event for churches who have youth ministries and youth departments that can bring the whole department out.
1: Absolutely. If you have a youth department, we want you to bring your youth department out so that they can come and get healing and just be able to have a safe space to talk to people about the things that they're battling with, the things that they're scared to tell their parents about or their teachers about. This is the space for them.
0: And this is an open invitation, whosoever will, correct?
1: Yes, this is for everybody. This is for churches. This is for schools. This is for community organizations. This is for believers and non-believers.
0: Awesome. Let's let everyone know where Emmanuel Seventh-day Adventist Church is located.
1: Okay, so Emmanuel SDA is located at 2000 Dr. Martin Luther King Jr. Avenue, Mobile, Alabama. This is where we call Thomaville area, the Thomaville area, right down the street from the what is it?
0: Is that the fire station?
1: The fire station, down the street from the fire station. You guys come out September the 18th and September the 19th.
0: All right. Bring yourself, bring a friend, bring the young people, parents, come on out and bring the kids, bring the neighbors, whosoever will. Y'all come. Any last words, Brianna?
1: That is it. We hope to see you there.
0: Thank you. Thank you so much for stopping by.
1: Thank you. I really enjoy you.
0: Bless you.
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Jabari Johnson for my co-worker, Elder Tom Alexander. He likes that particular selection. He loves the artist. Here's Carvin Winans and God's Still Working on Me. You're tuned in to WGOK.

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0: 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Shout to the Lord tonight. Shout to the Lord tonight. Shout to the Lord tonight. Hallelujah.
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0: Mr. Maestro Richard Smallwood for Sister Carolyn D. Bell on today. You're tuned in to The Brighter Day on WGOK. And for Sister Dolores Wyatt and the family, much love to you, sweetie. Reverend Sister Longhorn, how are you today? Much love to you. Sister Jean Stevens, we're remembering you, sweetie, praying that you're having a wonderful day. For Bishop and Mother Curry, much love to you and the family from all of us here at WGOK. Stay with us during this noonday time. You're locked in to Gospel 900 WGOK. And coming up, I've got that new single from Lisa Knowles Smith and the Brown Singers called Goodness on WGOK.
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Can I get a witness here tonight? 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And there's something about walking with him, hallelujah. Every day gets sweeter than the day before. And for some reason, I don't mind the pitfalls. 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Good God Almighty. 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

0: Corona. 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
0: Corona.

0: Boston 900 WGOK, the sounds of the late great Reverend James Cleveland. I don't feel no ways tired. Don't believe he brought me this far to leave me. 16 minutes leaving the hour of 1 p.m. and you are tuned in to the brighter day. This portion of our program is called Memory Lane. We take you back musically and feature some of gospel's oldies. And we thank you so much for taking the stroll with us on today. Want to remind everybody, understand our friends at Impact Ministries. They will be giving free haircuts for the little boys if you need a haircut on Wednesday over at Figures Park. And they invite you to just come. Just come, okay? If you need a haircut, I'm going to check the time. Don't have my paper in front of me. I'm going to check the time, and I'll be right back to give you the times that you can come on over and get your free haircuts, compliments of Impact Ministries and Coach Pugh. We're going to be passing that on to you. You are tuned in to The Brighter Day on Gospel 900 WGOK. Stay where you are. Coming up, I've got the new selection, one from Dr. Marcus D. Cosby and Willow Avenue Baptist Church Mass Choir. The song is called One Word on WGOK.
1: 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All prizes are awarded as is and are non-transferable and cannot be exchanged. 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Specific rules for contests will be broadcast from time to time, and a complete set of rules for all contests will be available at 2800 Dolphin Street, Suite 104 during regular business hours.
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10: Hi, this is Donnie McClurkin, and I've got an inspirational message just for you. I want to remind you that you serve God, not just a God, the only God. And he is the God of the impossible. That's right. He is omnipotent. There is no limit to his power. He is infinite in all authority and power. God doesn't have power. He is power. And there's nothing that is impossible with him. Whether it's the healing of your body or the provision for your family, whether it's job opportunities, whether it's peace of mind, whether it's peace to your family, whether you need the stamina, the ingenuity to start your business, whatever it is, there's nothing too hard for God. Remember this in Jeremiah 32:27. God himself says, "Behold, I am the Lord, the God of all flesh. Is there anything too hard for me?" Remember, he is the God of the impossible. Trust him.
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Girls for 900 WGOK, just one word, 32 minutes, even the hour of 1 p.m. Yes, you're tuned into Memory Lane here on WGOK. Want to remind everybody, once again, our friends with Impact Outreach Ministry encourage you to bring the kids over on tomorrow, Wednesday, Figures Park, Figures Recreational Center. Wednesday, 4 p.m., they will be doing free haircuts for the kids from 4 until 6 p.m. Just make sure you see Coach Pugh once you get there. They will be expecting you. Just a give back to the community is their ministry outreach. So you are invited. Bring them by and get the free haircuts. Nothing like a free cut. I remember when a cut was like, what, $6 or $7? And the cut has really went up now. I think it's in the 20s now, maybe even more. I'm not sure. But that's a great thing that they are doing. Our friends with Impact Ministries, we say thank you to you for your give back to the community. As we continue on today, here's one from Patrick Hollis and United, and I Shall Not Want on WGOK.

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1: So many wonderful things about Jesus. So many wonderful things about Him. The point.

0: the 900 WGOK. Now, we went way back on that one. So many wonderful things. That's Cosmopolitan Church Choir. So many wonderful things about Jesus. 43 minutes, even the hour of 1 p.m. You're tuned in to the brighter day. It's Memory Lane. Brought your way through the courtesy of Cozy's Corner Produce Market. Don't forget fresh fruit, fresh produce, fresh meat. Think Cozy's, okay? Let them know you heard about it right here on WGOK. Want to send big shout-outs to my bus drivers, van drivers, traffic officers, and my carpoolers. Keep in mind, I've got babies that walk home from school every now and then. They need you, sir, ma'am, to yield them the right-of-way. If you don't mind, slow it down out there. And when you see the bus stop, that's your cue to stop as well. You stop, too. Elder Tom Alexander is up next. He's got a lot more of this great gospel music on the way for you today here on WGOK. Don't forget, on Wednesday, our friends with Impact Outreach Ministry, they will be cutting kids' hair over at Figures Park Recreational Center. Well, the park is one side, Recreational Center, that's the building, so I'm going to say at the Recreational Center. Coach Pugh is going to be there with his team, and they're going to be cutting hair. So if you want to get that free, F-R-E-E, no cost to you haircut, make sure you're there from 4 until 6. They will be at Figures Park Recreational Center, okay? All right. Well, I want to remind everybody also, Walking in Victory Breast Cancer Awareness Fashion Show Concert Celebration. That's coming up on October the 10th. You can be in the house. It is mandatory that you have a wristband. And I have a pair of wristbands for you if you want to be there. It's going to be a great celebration. We're inviting everybody to come out. It's being sponsored by our friends at Bethesda Christian Center, Pastor Roger and Lady Yvonne Stanton. We say a great big thank you to you, Jen Jen, for you and Brother Judge. A great big thank you to you as well. I will take my correct caller right now. I need you to be in the house. This is going to be awesome. If you have never attended Walking in Victory Breast Cancer Awareness, the fashion show is all about the pink and the concert celebration. Angel Janae is going to be in the house. It's going to be a good time. Give me a call. 432-9900. 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Have yourself a lovely, blessed, safe rest of the day. And do it on purpose. Tomorrow morning, if it's God's will, let's do it again. The brighter day on WGOK. You be blessed.
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2: Bishop, I was on an airplane on my way to see you.
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0: 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You might be hurting,
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2: Right here on your afternoon delight. Get ready, y'all. There's going to be some breakthrough going on this coming up. Not this week. Yeah, the 18th. My goodness. It's time already this weekend. Ja'Kalen Carr is going to be in Pensacola celebrating a breakthrough. It's the Gospel Explosion Celebration Friday, September 18th at the First Baptist Church of Warrington. And you can go online, get your tickets. We got some here at the station, but you can also go on ticket, one of them Ticketmaster places, Eventbrite, I think that's it.

0: Made New. Also, Jonathan McReynolds, along with Marvin Winans, Able on the Afternoon Delight, Gospel 900 WGOK.
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2: 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I'm Everett West.
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0: 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No purchase is necessary to enter or win. All winners must meet eligibility requirements, and you can only win once per contest. The decision of the station will be final for awarding any prizes given away, and all state, local, federal, and other taxes and fees are the responsibility of the winner. All prizes are awarded as is and are non-transferable and cannot be exchanged. All winners agree to allow WGOK to broadcast their name and voice, recorded or live, for any reason without compensation. WGOK reserves the right to end a contest at any time without advance notice to the public, and we reserve the right to limit the number of times a person can enter or win. Specific rules for contests will be broadcast from time to time, and a complete set of rules for all contests will be available at 2800 Dolphin Street, Suite 104, during regular business hours.
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1: 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He's on the way. He's on the way.

0: Tasha Page Lockhart on this afternoon. He's on the way. And continuing, I got more great music on the way. Renee Spearman along with Montel Jordan and Kim Burrell, You Chose Me. Also, Lonnie Hunter, one called Flow Like a River. And Demetrius West with Jesus Promoters, Great God. It's all on the way here on your afternoon delight. 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

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That's Joanne Rosario. Here is Pastor Mike Jr. and Turn It Around, your afternoon delight. 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

0: something right now. Come on, say, God, I need you to do it right now. Lord, I need you to do it right now.
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Isabel Davis making contribution this afternoon on the Afternoon Delight. Singing praises to our Jesus. 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Don't forget about the HBCU contest in the city of Mobile. It's kicking off the Gulf Coast Challenge. And of course, it's going to be with the gospel explosion happening October.

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God Did It, Kenny Lewis, One Voice. Come on back, Kenny Lewis, with we're gonna do something with Charles Jenkins, called God Been Good on the afternoon light, gospel 900 WGO.

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Gospel 900 WGOK, Always Be Good. Anthony Brown, group therapy on this afternoon. Giving you more of what you're praising for. It is the day the Lord has made. We're rejoicing and we're glad in this day. I hope you're glad and excited and delighted on the afternoon delight.

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1: November the 3rd. We have an opportunity to elect the first African-American to the U.S. Senate from Alabama. 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Because we need to make sure that our voices are heard and that our votes count within the state of Alabama. There are about 619,000 infrequent voters in the state of Alabama. And if we can increase the voter turnout in November, we have a real opportunity to win this seat. Edward West, the best candidate for United States Senate.
2: Hey, about the committee to elect Edward West for U.S. Senate.
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8: It's your right now traffic, and as we take a look at our traffic conditions around the Mobile area this afternoon, we're dealing with an overturned vehicle that's causing some delays. This is one that we mentioned earlier. That's on Bay Bridge Road eastbound between I-165 and Telegraph Road, so again, be careful there as you make your afternoon commute. We're also dealing with another overturned vehicle. That's on Highway 158 eastbound at US 45, so again, expect some delays there. We're also looking at heavy traffic on both the Bayway and the Causeway heading to and from Baldwin County. I'm Stacy Knowles, right now traffic.
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Gospel 900 WGOK, Nia Allen and Major. That's what it's called, Just Wait. Here is Dr. Marcus D. Cosby and Wheeler Avenue Baptist Church Choir. One word, the afternoon delight, Gospel 900 WGOK.

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0: Gospel 900 WGOK, William Murphy III on the Afternoon Delight. Oh, no failure on this afternoon as we continue to deliver you the best, not failing in anything to give you the best of great gospel music, ministry, and so much more. You stay there, don't go anywhere. More great music on the way from Moret Brown Clark, I See Good, Canton Jones, Praise On Go, and Teddy Cherry. You've been good. Should I say you've been so faithful? On this Afternoon Delight, Gospel 900 WGOK.
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2: We still have that one accident that we mentioned earlier that is still causing a lot of delays, and you're going to find that on Bay Bridge Road eastbound between I-165 and Telegraph Road. It looks like that is still causing some delays this afternoon, so be careful there. You may just want to avoid that area altogether. I'm Stacy Knowles, right now traffic.
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Pastor Mike Jr. bringing things to a close for me today. It's called Suddenly. I won't suddenly leave you, but I'm going to get out of here in a few moments. Matter of fact, Donnie McCook is coming up at the top of the hour, and he's going to be with you suddenly.

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God bless every single one of you. It's time to get up. It's time to get ready. It's time to get started. That's why I'm here bringing you some great motivational music, inspirational right here on your inspiration station. It's time for the new Donnie McClurkin Show on this terrific Tuesday. And we're coming to the close of the year and we're marking our 20th anniversary. That's right. It happened July 4th, but we're going to ride this thing till the wheels fall off. We've been on the air for 20 years, going on 21. And we're bringing you the best in music. Not just soul music, but spirit music. Music that you can live by. It'll lift your spirits. It'll cause you to be an inspiration. Here you find a flashback song of the day. You can find gospel music, fun facts, an inspirational message, and the greatest music that you ever want to hear. And it starts right now. Call somebody up and let them know that the music's about to begin.

0: That was the wonderful C.C. Winans, my sister C.C. Winans, with Believe For It. And before that, you heard from Pastor John P. Key with Church Medley. And now it's time for our flashback song of the day.
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0: And I'm going to take you back 46 years ago. That's right. Gospel doesn't have an expiration date.

in the year 1980, this song became a global sensation. It's Lionel Richie and the Commodores with the song, Jesus is Love.

0: That was Jabari Johnson and the song Can't Stop. And before that, you heard The Commodores featuring Lionel Richie with Jesus Is Love. Now, I've got to take a break real quickly, but boy, there's some great music on this playlist that you just got to hear. And it's all coming up as soon as we get back. More of the new Donnie McClurkin show to go right after this.
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6: 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I'm Everett West.
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0: back, everybody. Welcome back to the new Donnie McClurkin Show on this terrific Tuesday. Whew. This is the first day of September, and the music just won't stop. So let's keep it going with Brent Jones and the song Praise in the Choir Stand.
1: The choir is in the choir stand, and we praise in the Lord. Hey!

0: In the choir stand. Where is that? In the choir stand. Where it at?
1: In the choir stand. Where
0: it
1: at?
0: Hey!
1: In the choir stand.
0: Eddie, I want to go back to that. Gotta keep watching.
1: Where is that?
0: Do that break. One.

0: That was Charles Jenkins with the classic song, Awesome. And before that, you heard Brenton Jones in the song, Praise in the Choir Stand. Sometimes I don't know where they get these titles for these songs, but I think you get the message. But right now, I've got to... But right now, I've got to take a break. But when we come back, we're going to have our praise break with DJ T-Storm. Man, I can't wait. So don't go anywhere. More of the new Donnie McClurkin show to go right after this.
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0: right, welcome back, everybody, to the new Donnie McClurkin Show, and I've got news for you. It's time for our praise break. DJ T-Storm is set up and ready to go. I don't know how he puts all of these songs together to bring about this masterpiece called Praise Break. This is going to be a landmark praise break. Hit it, DJ T-Storm.
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0: 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Good God Almighty, DJ T-Storm, every time you're hitting it out of the park. 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
1: Hi, this is Donnie McClurkin, and I've got an inspirational message just for you. I want to remind you that you serve God, not just a God, the only God. And he is the God of the impossible. That's right. He is omnipotent. There is no limit to his power. He is infinite in all authority and power. God doesn't have power. He is power. And there's nothing that is impossible with him. Whether it's the healing of your body or the provision for your family, whether it's job opportunities, whether it's peace of mind, whether it's peace to your family, whether you need the stamina, the ingenuity to start your business, whatever it is, there's nothing too hard for God. Remember this in Jeremiah 32, 27. God himself says, "Behold, I am the Lord, the God of all flesh. Is there anything too hard for me?" Remember, he is the God of the impossible. Trust him.

That was Pastor Mike Jr., that Stellar Award-winning phenomena. Pastor Mike Jr. with Impossible. This has been enjoyable. And I can't wait for tomorrow, because tomorrow's going to be even better. But until the next edition of the new Donnie McClurkin Show, know that I love you and walk in the favor of God.

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